to the hard-working all-star blues brothers. Gonna be out here in a minute, including my little brother Jing. But right now I'd like to talk a little bit about this tune you're hearing. This is, of course, the green.

recorded in Memphis, Tennessee, right here in the United States of America. And you know, people, I believe that this tune can be equated with the great classical music around the world. When I

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And as you look around the round world today, you see this country spurned. You see facts turned on this country.

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I'm just talking about the music, people, and what it does to me. And that is, as you look around the world, you go to Soviet Union or Great Britain or France, you name any country, everybody is doing flips and twists just to get into a genuine pair of American blue jeans and to hear this music. And we got

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Take your time. Lord, you have to go to West Memphis, baby.

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Don't hurt him. Treat him nice. And fellas, I want to say to you, if you got a wife, a woman, or whatever you want to call her, she don't do like you think she should, don't go upside her head. That don't do but one thing. That make her a little smarter. She won't let you catch her the next time. So all you do is talk to her softly. It's real sweet, you know, and you tell her. I know you'll do better.

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RMF Blues.

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1: RMF Blues.

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But now I'm a man, way past 21. You gotta believe.

0: 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I have lots of fun. I'm a man.
1: Yeah.
0: I spell you. H-I-N. In that rabbit in Maine. No B.
1: No.
0: Oh, child. Why? That mean manish boy. Oh, man.
1: Yeah.
0: I'm a natural born lover's man. I'm a man.
1: Yeah.
0: I'm a rolling stone. I'm a man.
1: Yahoo.
0: I'm a hoochie coochie man. Sitting on the outside. Just me and my mate. I made the moon, honey. Come about 2 hours late. Wasn't that a man?
1: Yeah!
0: I spelled him.
1: Woo!
0: A child. In. That rather than man. No B.
1: No.
0: Oh, child. Why? I mean, manish boy. I mean,
1: yeah.
0: I'm a natural born lover's man. I'm a man.
1: Yeah.
0: I'm a rolling stone. I'm a man.
1: Yeah.
0: I'm a hoochie coochie man. Oh yeah.
1: Yeah.
0: Oh yeah.
1: Yeah.
0: The lion eye shoots. And what never miss.

0: man name. Nobby! Oh, child. Why? That means man is boy. I'm a man.
1: Yeah!
0: I'm a natural bone lover's man.

So ladies and gentlemen, how about a big hand for my band? They're working hard tonight. How about a hand for them, gentlemen? Thank you. Thank you very much. Thank you. The next one, we try it to help the poor, and we need it. So give us all the support. All right?

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0: 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I love you. Chicago, I love you. Thank you for the support. Thank you for the support, and I love you. How about GEM Saturday Night Live Band, ladies and gentlemen? Get up off your hands. Thank you so much. I love you. Thank you. 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
1: Słuchacie RMF Blues.

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And if maybe you all listening to our notes, hearing our scenes, you know, playing instead of rapping like I am now, then maybe that'll be just as good enough for anything. 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
1: 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Thank you so much. We love you, Chicago. 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Thank you so much.

But you said I'm in a cowboy. 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I just said thanks for the snack. I'll let you live in my penthouse. You said it was just a shack.